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3: Manje sekuyisika. 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

Something unshakable is here. 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Do you feel the wind of caution? We are Wuzumoya.

0: Esta é a tua rádio.
1: I've been lying if I said I didn't need to get lost sometimes. It took a couple wrong turns, but I learned the right ones are harder to find.

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0: Da lenda ao tributo, fazem-se

They say there's a village where love is only seasonal. I've been hearing about it, but you tell me, do you believe it though? A free-for-all, a free-fall, where the land isn't seen below.

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1: 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And they were like...
2: Everybody loves summer, but summer's just spring's bitch. I'll never pour out my soul trying to sing to the rich. You treating me like nada, like I was just a pigeon. But I tell you, casa primavera, that's my religion. You looking for some loving.